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He said he was rushing to hit the McDonald's breakfast before the morning menu cutoff time. 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

0: 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Queen Latifah and Riley Green join Kelly Clarkson and Adam Levine as coaches on The Voice. 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
2: So, Logan, you were left in a car alone with your girlfriend's telephone, and it was unlocked.
3: I need to ask forgiveness.
4: Did you do what we think you did?
3: I did. I snooped. I couldn't help myself.
2: How did she find out that you were snooping in her phone?
3: I was a dummy, and I had left her text message app open.
2: You had that guilty look on you, too, probably.
3: Yeah.
2: Like, did you try to deny it, or did you just immediately say, look, my bad, I checked, I'm sorry?
3: I copped to it pretty quick. I didn't even mean to. I like her a lot. I think I love her.
4: Oh.
3: And I just wanted to make sure she wasn't still talking to her ex.
4: So you had a motivation for looking through her phone.
3: It doesn't justify it, but yeah, I did. Okay. I didn't find anything.
4: Like, maybe secretly you wish you would have.
2: Yeah. Well, yeah, I mean, truly, that is the difference maker here. If he had found something, it would be the other way. She would be calling us asking for forgiveness.
5: Totally.
2: But she didn't even find anything, which is good, but it's also bad for you.
5: Mm-hmm.
3: Yeah, it was a bit of whiplash. It was anxiety mixed with relief mixed with, uh-oh.
4: Yeah.
2: And now she's not talking to you, and this was kind of a new girlfriend.
3: I'm really worried I ruined the relationship here. Man. She's been giving me the cold shoulder ever since, and I'm hoping you guys can help me apologize to her and clear the air.
2: I'm telling you, ladies, the quickest way to get your guy to come crawling to you is to walk away. We're like dogs. You don't get a dog to come after you if you're walking toward them.
4: Do you think Marissa has some sausage in her pockets, too? This man.
2: All right. Logan, give us a minute. We'll get her phone number. We'll call her and talk to her next.
3: Okay. That sounds great.
2: See what Marissa has to say about this coming up next on the Tad, Drex, and Kara Show.
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2: Logan was left alone in a car with his girlfriend's phone unlocked, and he snooped. He was curious whether or not she was still talking with her ex-boyfriend. Didn't find anything, but left the chat app open.
3: Yeah.
2: And had that guilty look on his face when she came back to the car. Now she's not talking to him because she's mad.
3: Yeah.
2: Because he violated her trust. She's not going to know you're on the line. Well, let's talk to Marissa here for a minute.
4: All right.
5: Hello.
2: Marissa, this is Tad, Drex, and Kara calling from B98.5. How are you?
5: I'm okay.
2: We heard you caught your new guy going through your phone while you were in the store.
5: That's whatever. He's the one that's cheating, so...
3: Oh, you know what
6: so
3: that is?
6: He's cheating?
3: That's something that happens. It's like if someone's cheating, they...
2: Don't trust people.
3: Right, right.
2: They know, right. Can we bring Logan on here? He's been listening in. Logan, are you cheating on Marissa?
4: No.
2: Because you didn't sound like somebody that would cheat.
4: That's why you've been giving me the cold shoulder, because you think I'm cheating on you?
5: I found that long blonde hair 3 different places. Your car, your shower, and your couch. It's not my hair. Why am I finding this all over the place?
2: Hair travels and...
4: No, that is your hair.
5: I don't shed like that. What are you talking about? How could that be my hair?
2: Are you hypoallergenic?
4: She does. You shed like a golden retriever. Okay. We started dating and I've had to snake the shower drain twice.
3: Kara, are any women aware of how much they shed?
2: They've got to be.
3: I mean, it's like Bigfoot. When I go in the shower after my wife, it's like Bigfoot had been in there.
2: Yeah, right at the drain. Sometimes you swipe your foot across that and you get this giant clump.
3: I'm surprised my wife still has hair on her head.
6: Listen, you guys aren't some prize either. You shed too.
3: Yeah, but we don't accuse you of, like, cheating.
5: I don't know why he's blaming me for this mystery hair. Like, I don't know why he can't own up to it. Because
4: it's not mystery.
2: This guy is serious about you, Marissa. Based on our conversation with Logan, there's no way he's having an affair.
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2: 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True. 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
1: 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A very small chance of rain around 11 a.m. today. Otherwise, clouds with a high of 77. Then sunshine Tuesday and Wednesday. High in the upper 70s.
2: Ooh.
1: Glorious. 69 now in Ackworth. Braves beat the Dodgers 3-2 late last night. That series tied at 1-1. And then the Falcons are in New Orleans to play the Saints on Monday Night Football. Mm. I saw some video over the weekend. Falcons fans are showing up huge.
3: Mm.
1: Parades through the French Quarter, saying, rise up, love it. So that game is late tonight. I will not be seeing that either.
2: Mm. Now we can watch a little bit. It's like 8:15.
1: Couple minutes.
2: Yeah, yeah.
1: Then it's bedtime. My little alarm goes off at 7:40. Like, time to pack it in. What else going on, Kara?
3: Tell you who's saying, okay, I did my time, so now let me help you find love. And would you trust this guy? I'll get to that in just a second. But you got to hand it to the Swifties. They predicted that Taylor would show up on Saturday Night Live this weekend after making the connections from that SVU skit that was on the Emmy Awards weeks ago now. So Dakota Johnson was the host and she crashed the monologue and they were joking about how Taylor is Dakota's literal therapist and how she just shows up on her couch with bottles of wine. And it was very cute.
2: They're friends. Dakota Johnson and Taylor Swift are BFFs.
3: They're friends. Okay. And that's how this whole, like, her starring in the Patient Zero thing came about. Okay. And Dakota was also starring in Verity that came out this weekend with Anne Hathaway. And Anne Hathaway was in a recent interview saying that she didn't even know about the connections people were making with the Patient Zero music video and the movie Verity, but then she was wearing Taylor's snake necklace from the Reputation interviews. So now this has started a whole new thing. We'll see what comes from all that.
1: There's little time for much else.
3: Yeah.
2: And Tad, like, we're the monsters for wanting to sit down and watch a football game where if one team scores more than the other, that's it. They win. And that's the end of the story. Meanwhile, we've got this catastrophe going on.
3: Well, we love a good mystery, right?
2: Yeah.
3: Now, do you guys think everyone deserves a second chance?
1: Depends on what they did.
3: Exactly. Yeah. So what about the Tinder swindler? You guys remember Simon Levive?
2: Yeah, briefly. I mean, he was a bad dude.
3: He was a bad dude. Yeah. So he had a whole Netflix documentary about how he went on to Tinder and would catfish these women and go into these giant romantic scams and just take these women for thousands and thousands and thousands of dollars. And
1: right.
3: This was happening in different countries at the same time. Well, he eventually got busted, went to jail, all of that. And now he is out of prison and has decided that he's going to create a dating app that has secure, it will keep you from being catfished. So when you go on to sign up for a profile, you have to upload your driver's license and then you have to take a selfie at the same time. And those pictures cannot differentiate by more than 15% or you will not be allowed to have an account. So he's trying to cut down on the catfishes.
1: If you're wondering what this is like, I would look into OJ Looking for the Real Killers and the Fire Festival.
2: Yeah.
3: Isn't that insane?
1: The fact that Billy McFarlane, like, got, tried to do the Fire Festival so many times and ended up with a podcast about it and then sold the rights as if anybody would want to associate with that's the Tinder. Good
3: He's
1: luck,
3: still
1: dude.
3: Still trying to make that happen.
1: Good luck.
0: There's more of Tad, Drex, and Kara coming up. And here's what they'll be talking about.
1: What gives you the ick when it comes to the opposite sex? Chelsea Handler got us started, and we'll see how icky we can get coming up in 6 minutes.
0: From the Kenya DeMille, one call that's all, traffic center.
4: Bunch of debris brake lines getting by the airport as we start things off this morning. Three right lanes block 85 south, right past Cleveland Avenue, exit 76. Already starting to feel the pinch just a little bit coming off the downtown connector, but there's no need for a wide way around it just yet. And road work in the right lane, 75 northbound, just past Highway 92, exit 277. 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I'm Andrew Sika with B90.5 traffic.
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21: Today, high temperature 79, mostly sunny. Tomorrow, we're at 76. A cool start Wednesday morning in the 50s, upper 70s for the afternoon, and then watching the return of rain into the weekend.
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0: 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What gives you the ick? We had a great time talking to Chelsea Handler about this. You can watch the video. It's at tadrexandkara.com or on our Instagram. She said she doesn't like guys who take off their shoes on an airplane.
1: Oh, okay. That's not a crazy ick. That is legit. That's disgusting. Don't take your shoes off on an airplane.
0: It's a comfort thing.
1: No.
0: And as long as you're clean,
1: you're not in your home. You're on an airplane with strangers. Keep your shoes on.
0: You leave your shoes on. It's very uncomfortable. They get very hot.
2: Even if you're wearing socks, Kara?
1: Yes, even if you're wearing socks. Keep your shoes on.
0: She also said she just can't stand a guy who whistles. And I think the reason she can't stand a guy that whistles is because she's incapable of whistling herself.
3: Whistling reminds me of someone who doesn't know what to do or where to go. It's kind of like rudderless. It's like somebody who gets up and, you know, when you walk into a room, I had a guy do this once. Then nobody's going to be able to see me on camera, but they walked into the room and they went. And it's like, it's so aimless. And whistling is like filling up the air with just what? Whistling? Are you just showing me that you can whistle? I mean, maybe I'm jealous, but I doubt it.
0: What gives you the ick, Kara? Drex asked you off the air. What gives you the ick about us?
1: Okay, you guys both have these little things that give me the ick. Tad, you get like a rogue mustache hair that you like to pull on.
0: No, I like, twist it like, that's very regal, actually.
2: Dr. Evil, yeah.
0: Yeah.
1: That gives me
0: pulling at
1: such
0: the, I mean, I don't have enough hair there to really, you know, I'd like
1: I don't
0: curl.
1: Even know why you do it. And then Drex does this weird thing with his mouth, like his cheeks make these.
0: Whoa.
1: These weird, sometimes, not all the time, but it just makes this weird, like, sound that I can't get over.
2: So, like, we need to avoid any sort of, like, mouth techniques, Ted?
0: I mean, of all the things that you do, I can't believe this is the one she has an issue with. Drex picks apart his chair. Like, we can't keep chairs here in the studio because he'll actually peel the plastic off. I haven't seen the arms of these are the newer.

0: that'll make you crazy. You know what it is.
1: The beard hair?
0: The beard trimmings.
2: Well, I was just going to say, what if the beard trimmings goes into the toothpaste and then it dries?
1: Oh, you've got this like little paste like double flakes.
0: Whammy. Yeah. These hairy little paste.
2: Yeah.
0: Pro tip for the dudes. All you got to do is grab some paper towel and put it in the sink before you shave. All your stuff goes in there, and then you just wipe it all out.
1: So my husband used to do that, and then I got him this cool little apron thing that goes around his neck and apron? Then suction cups to the mirror, and it catches all of the beard hairs, and it doesn't get in the sink.
2: Does it look like one of those lactation blankets that chicks would wear?
1: Kind of.
0: Yeah, don't shave in public. Women put up with so much. I would love to hear from somebody who broke up because they were like, I just can't, you know, they just... I can't get this out of my head. I cannot move on with this relationship. Oh, really?
1: I broke up with somebody because of an ick that they gave me.
2: But he was like...
1: I could not get beyond it.
2: He was A-plus material, but had an ick.
1: He was a good guy, yeah, but this was overboard.
0: How many dates had you been on when he gave you this ick, or was it immediately? Because I could think of a thousand stories of a time where you got the ick immediately.
1: No, we had been on a couple of dates, and then it really killed it when we went down to a wedding together and we had to be stuck in a car for like 5 hours. And as soon as I got out of that car, I wanted to crawl into a hole because there was no way I was going to have to ride back another 6 hours with that dude.
0: We got to hear that story coming up next. And yours, what gives you the ick? 404-897-0985.
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4: Yep, a crash by the airport, moved to the shoulder. All lanes back open, 85 south, approaching Cleveland Avenue, exit 76. A few of those brake lights thinning out as we speak. We're still a little bit slow getting off the downtown connector. And on 75 south by the airport, a few extra brake lights trying to merge onto Central Avenue, restricting you back all the way into Hayville. 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
17: 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Headlines of weather.
18: Today's high temperature 79, mostly sunny. Tomorrow we're at 76. A cool start Wednesday morning in the 50s, upper 70s for the afternoon, and then watching the return of rain into the weekend.
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1: Yeah, I got a chance for you to win $1,000 with Tad, Drex, and Kara's 1K payday coming up 8 a.m. this morning.
0: What gives you the ick, Kara? You were talking about you went to a wedding with a guy. You've been on several dates.
2: Yeah, we had been on several dates. He was really cute, had a great job. I was into it until we went on this road trip together. And I don't know if he had just had a sinus infection or maybe there was some kind of secret drug problem that I didn't know about. But this guy's nose just kept running. And instead of like blowing your nose or excusing yourself, he just kept like rubbing his face with his hand, and then he'd like rub his snotty hand on his leg or on the seat of the car. And the longer it kept happening for this full 6-hour drive, the more I wanted to crawl out of my skin and get out of that car immediately.
0: Like a toddler.
2: It was
0: this guy.
2: So gross.
1: See, when Kara was talking about a guy that gave her the ick, I thought it was the dude that showed up to her pool party in a three-piece suit.
0: That's why I actually asked.
2: That was an instant ick.
0: Was it more than one day? Because that guy never got to see her again. That was it. Q and McDonough, what gives you the ick?
3: So I dated this woman who, when she went to the bathroom, she would wash her hands, but she wouldn't dry them. So she would touch the doorknobs with her wet hands. And then when I went after her, the doorknob was wet and just disgusting. I don't know. It made me not want to touch her.
0: What is the purpose of washing your hands if you're then going to touch a dirty door handle? Why do I have to teach everybody this? You wash your hands, you grab a paper towel, you dry your hands, use that same paper towel to open the door. Yes, that way your hands remain clean. Mm-hmm. End of.
1: So like they have them here at work. They have the little foot thing at the bottom of the door where you can open it with your foot. That's
0: even
1: your dream.
0: Better,
1: like,
0: yes.
1: You're peeking right there.
0: If I have some dampness left over and I'm walking down the halls, inevitably somebody wants to fist bump or whatever. Yeah. So then I have to explain to them that I just washed my hands. I don't have sweaty knuckles.
1: Old sweaty knuckle Tad.
0: Supreme in Atlanta. What gives you the ick?
4: When somebody is eating with a metal fork or spoon and their teeth clicks it. Oh, it burns me up.
0: Oh. I have a real hard time. Once I hear somebody chewing even, once I lock into that, I can't shake it. I have to physically move. A lot of times if I'm having dinner with certain people that I know are going to be loud chompers, first I'll try to sit away from them. Second, I'll turn on music. Like if you ever dine with me and I crank some tunes while we're eating, you're the problem.
2: Because you're a loud eater.
0: Jennifer and Noonan.
5: What gives me the ick is when a guy is super sweaty, and especially a bald guy, and they use their hand as like a squeegee to wipe their head off.
2: Yeah.
5: And oh, it just grosses me out.
2: And then they'll stick that same hand out to shake your hand, and you're like, ew!
5: Yes.
0: There's actually a rule about that. You have your public hand and your personal hand. Mm. Your personal hand is for eating and things like that, taking care of personal business. Public hand, usually the handshake hand, is available. It stays pristine and clean. So you got a squeegee with the left.
1: Well, so but you and Kara are in a unique position because you guys are both left-handed. So you're doing a lot of the dominant stuff with your left hand. But if I went to shake your hand, you'd give me your right. So your right's always free. It's not doing things. Us righties, this is our primary nugget hand, handshaking hand. Yeah.
0: And yet generations of people refuse to let their children write or do anything with their left hand.
2: Mm-hmm.
1: What, you mean they're a dominant left hand, they try to change it?
0: Yes. You have to sit on your left hand and use your
2: That's
0: right.
2: They
0: try to train
2: do.
0: You away from it.
2: That's what they made me do in kindergarten.
0: Even though God intended everybody to be left-handed, try to wrap your head around that.
6: There's more of Tad, Drex, and Kara coming up.
7: Oh, yes.
6: And here's what they'll be talking about.
2: They're a rising star, just got the Best New Artist Grammy, and now they're being accused of stealing other people's music. Tell you who's copying other people's songs coming up in Info to Go.
0: All right, that's coming up along with your chance to win tickets to see Dan and Shay at Maris Bank Amphitheater on October 15th. 3.5 minutes away, Tad, Drex, and Kara, B98.5.

0: 92K and today, B98.5, Tad, Rex, and Kara show. 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
1: Yeah, we would love for a contestant to hop on the phone with us, get more pop culture questions right than Kara. 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
0: All you got to do is get three right, and you win a pair of tickets to see Dan and Shay October 15th at Ameris Bank Amphitheater.
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0: 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A very small chance of rain around 11 a.m. Otherwise, clouds today with a high of 77. Sunshine Tuesday and Wednesday with high in the upper 70s.
1: Yes.
0: Low 69 in Norcross. Braves beat the Dodgers 3-2.
1: Yeah, nice to steal one in L.A. and then come back home.
0: Falcons in New Orleans to play the Saints on Monday Night Football tonight. What else going on, Kara?
3: Those Mormons sure are wild. I'll tell you what happened at a Secret Lives of Mormon Wives wedding in just a second. Mm. But it looks like the Best New Artist Grammy curse strikes again. Olivia Dean is being accused of stealing the Bill Withers classic tune Just the Two of Us in her song I've Seen It. And at first, I didn't hear it, but after putting the two together, it's definitely obvious. So here is Bill Withers' song.
4: I see the crystal raindrops fall, and the beauty of it all is when the sun comes shining through.
0: Yeah.
1: Just the two of us.
3: Now Olivia Dean.
5: I've heard it laced in every song. Still the words all come out wrong. It doesn't always answer when you call.
0: All day long.
3: Right?
0: All day.
1: It's like,
0: sorry.
1: You know, if that's a four count measure, like the three and four in is switched a little bit, but the beginning is.
3: But is that going to save her? Because if you remember, Vanilla Ice did Under Pressure with like Ice Baby,
0: sure.
3: And that was a Queen song. And, or not, was it Queen?
0: Yeah. And David Bowie.
3: Yeah. And I think it was just like they skipped an upbeat.
1: Yeah.
3: And it was just like,
0: and that was
3: one
0: fine?
3: Little thing was enough that he was fine and he didn't have
0: really?
3: To do that. So because it slowed down a little bit, or maybe she took out a beat, maybe that will save her.
0: I knew Olivia Dean was too perfect to be real.
3: I know. She's so cute.
1: My wife April and I were out to dinner, like a date night on Saturday, and they had one of the singers that had a little piano, and it was a woman, and she did a wonderful job. She sang an Olivia Dean song, but you can hear just truly how good professional singers are, because, like, again, the woman was great, but you're like, well, Olivia Dean is.
0: Bless her heart.
3: Now, every bride and groom wants to do something at their wedding that will make them stand out and make their day memorable, especially for their guests, but sometimes things get weird. Secret Lives of Mormon Wives' Jessie Draper officiated her sister's Tuscany wedding when they had a moment to drink each other's blood.
6: The deepest covenant two souls can make, the sharing of blood. Blood has been recognized as the sacred carrier of spirit that holds your history, your ancestors, and your very essence. Your individual lives have entered this cup. Drink and receive the life, love, and truth of one another.
1: Well, so if you go to a Catholic mass, you know, you eat the body and blood of Christ, and the blood is just
0: wine.
1: Yeah, it's wine.
3: No, they were actually at the altar pricking their fingers and, like, dripping their blood into a shared cup that they then drank.
0: It's funny that the moment she said blood is known to carry, and then she listed a bunch of stuff that I was not thinking about.
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0: Can you guess who just revealed she has five nannies, but only four children?
1: Mm.
0: Think of the most annoying person you know, and that's the answer. We'll find out when we play Are You Smarter Than Kara coming up at 6:35.
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7: Seeing early brake lines leaving Duluth into Norcross 85 South. Here on and off that brake pedal leaving Highway 316 all the way down towards Indian Trail Road, exit 101. And some trouble heading onto the perimeter. We have a crash block in that right lane, 85 South. Brake lights filing in right before 285, exit 95. 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I'm Andrew Sika with B90.5 Traffic.
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2: All right, Kara. I'm scram.
3: I'm out of here, Dustin. Good luck.
2: Thank you.
0: Kara's going to step out. We're going to ask you 5 trivia questions, and we'll bring her back in, ask her the same questions. If you can answer more right than Kara, she'll have to pay you $100 of her own money. You ready?
2: I'm ready.
0: Question 1. Tombstone released a limited edition candy corn pizza. What color is the tip of a piece of candy corn?
2: White.
0: Number 2. Kate Winslet turns 51 today. True or false, her character Rose could have made room on that door for Jack?
2: True.
0: Number 3, Kim Kardashian said she's got 5 nannies, which is interesting because she only has how many kids?
2: 2.
0: Number 4, country singer Miranda Lambert confirmed a years-old rumor that she threw a glass of moonshine at Chad Kroeger. Chad is the lead singer of what band?
2: Nickelback.
0: And number 5, Taylor Swift crashed her friend Dakota Johnson's SNL monologue over the weekend. Dakota had a quick scene with Justin Timberlake in what 2010 movie?
2: Friends with Benefits?
0: Bringing Kara back in.
4: Good guess. It was about around that time, but wrong answer there. You did okay this morning, though, Dustin. Yeah,
0: nice Kara shot. Making her way back in, ready for the same questions.
3: I'm ready.
0: Number 1, what color is the tip of a piece of candy corn?
3: White.
4: Yeah, that's what Dustin said, 1-1.
0: Number 2, true or false, Rose could have made room on that door for Jack.
3: True.
4: It is true. No matter what you answered, you got it right. We just wanted to throw that out there, 2-2.
0: Number 3, Kim Kardashian has how many kids?
3: 4.
4: But 5 nannies. The math doesn't math. Mm-hmm. All right, 3-2, Dustin got it wrong.
0: Number 4, Chad Kroeger's the lead singer of what band?
3: Nickelback.
4: That's what Dustin said. It's 4-3.
0: Number 5, Dakota Johnson had a quick scene with Justin Timberlake in what 2010 movie?
3: Oh, what was that? Was it that Time Out or Time something Time?
4: Yeah, Dustin said it was Friends with Benefit. It was the Social Network movie.
0: There's a sequel to that out now.
4: Is there really?
0: Yeah, it's called like The End of Time.
4: Yeah. All right, good game this morning. Final score 4-3. Dustin, you're smarter than Kara.
2: Not today.
4: Kara, new record, 2,744 wins, 75 losses.
3: Ooh, sorry, Dustin.
2: It's all good. 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
0: No cash. 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
2: All right, that's awesome. Thank you, guys.
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0: 98.5, 90s 2K, and today. Haven't heard much about his dating life lately. Had he already dated all the women in the world and ran out, or?
1: Who's left?
0: Maybe it's because he was with the Grateful Dead there for a little while, and I find that patchouli
2: kind very of very off-putting.
0: It's like mosquito spray for women.
3: Yeah. Here's what's coming up next with Tad, Drex, and Kara.
2: There's a new dating app that's promising to keep you safe from scammers, but the creator has a very questionable background. Mm. I'll tell you all the details and info to go.
0: All right, that's coming up at 7 o'clock.
3: From the Kenya DeVos, one call, that's all, traffic center.
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0: 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A very small chance of rain around 11 o'clock this morning. Otherwise, just clouds today. High of 77. Glorious, beautiful sunshine tomorrow and Wednesday with highs in the upper 70s.
2: So is this real fall? Because we had fake fall a couple weeks ago.
0: I know. Yeah. I hope so. 69 in Norcross. Braves beat the Dodgers 3-2. So that series is tied up at 1-1. They come back here to Atlanta tomorrow night. Falcons in New Orleans to play the Saints on Monday Night Football tonight. What else going on, Kara?
3: Tell you who's saying, okay, I did my time. So now let me help you find love. And would you trust this guy? I'll get to that in just a second. But you got to hand it to the Swifties. They predicted that Taylor would show up on Saturday Night Live this weekend after making the connections from that SVU skit that was on the Emmy Awards weeks ago now. Dakota Johnson was the host, and they were joking about how Taylor is Dakota's literal therapist.
4: I'm not your therapist, actually. You just show up once a week at my house with an empty bottle of wine and ask if I want some. Yeah, well, I have manners. And then you flop on my couch and overshare, and every so often I just say, damn, that's crazy.
2: They're friends. Dakota Johnson and Taylor Swift are BFFs.
3: They're friends, okay. And that's how this whole, like, her starring in the Patient Zero thing came about, okay. And Dakota was also starring in Verity that came out this weekend with Anne Hathaway, and Anne Hathaway was in a recent interview saying that she didn't even know about the connections people were making with the Patient Zero music video and the movie Verity, but then she was wearing Taylor's snake necklace from the Reputation interviews. So now this has started a whole new thing. We'll see what comes from all that.
0: There's little time for much else.
2: Yeah. And Tad, like, we're the monsters for wanting to sit down and watch a football game where if one team scores more than the other, that's it. They win. And that's the end of the story. Meanwhile, we've got this catastrophe going on.
3: Well, we love a good mystery, right? Yeah. Now, do you guys think everyone deserves a second chance?
0: Depends on what they did.
3: Exactly. Yeah. So what about the Tinder swindler? You guys remember Simon Leviev? He had a whole Netflix documentary about how he went on Tinder and would catfish these women and go into these giant romantic scams and just take these women for thousands and thousands and thousands of dollars. And
0: right.
3: This was happening in different countries at the same time. Well, he eventually got busted, went to jail, and now he is out of prison and has decided that he's going to create a dating app that has secure will keep you from being catfished. So when you go on to sign up for a profile, you have to upload your driver's license and then you have to take a selfie at the same time. And those pictures cannot differentiate by more than 15% or you will not be allowed to have an account. So he's trying to cut down on the catfishes.
0: If you're wondering what this is like, I would look into OJ Looking for the Real Killers and the Fire Festival.
3: Yeah. Isn't that insane?
0: The fact that Billy McFarlane tried to do the Fire Festival so many times and ended up with a podcast about it and then sold the rights as if anybody would want to associate with the... That's the Tinder. Good
3: He's
0: luck,
3: still
0: dude.
3: Still trying to make that happen.
0: Good luck.
1: There's more of Tad, Drex, and Kara coming up. And here's what they'll be talking about.
0: Lauren's kids are going to lose it when they find out that they might not ever see their favorite person again because of something she did.
2: Oh, no. Mm.
0: She'll explain what happened on Forgive and Forgets coming up in about 4 minutes.
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1: Everybody knows the babysitters in 2026 hold all the cards. Mm-hmm. And Lauren, you need help asking your sitter for forgiveness. What happened?
4: Oh, gosh. Yes, I do. Okay, I canceled her this past weekend at the last minute, and I feel terrible.
1: Just canceling shouldn't be a big deal. I mean, she was probably counting on the money.
4: Mm-hmm. Well, it was kind of last minute, and I need her this weekend.
2: Ooh. Oh, so we need to make this thing right.
1: What do you mean? Yeah. This is just you canceling the babysitter. She should be excited that she's got another gig next weekend.
4: She's not responding to me. I really need her this weekend. I've got a date with this guy I want to see.
5: You think she's not responding because you canceled on her last weekend? She's
4: probably
5: just kind of over you.
4: I really, really need her. She's great.
1: Do you have anybody else you can try?
4: Not really. I mean, I kind of like this one girl down the street, but Emma's really, my kids love her.
2: I wonder if did you just call or text her and say, like, hey, I know I kind of messed you up this past weekend. I need you this weekend. Or were you like, hey, I'll pay you a cancellation fee too, maybe?
4: I didn't offer a cancellation fee. I mean, it's kind of a good idea, but I mean, I don't think I should get a cancellation fee in there. I just need her help.
1: We got to get her on the phone and negotiate how we're going to get her back. And what would be helpful for you is if she's not answering her phone when you call, this will be a random number that'll show up on her caller ID. So hopefully she'll answer.
4: Hopefully.
1: Can Lauren get forgiveness from Emma? We'll talk to her in 3 minutes. Tad Drex and Kara's Forgive and Forget.

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1: You need forgiveness.
2: I'm sorry.
1: Tad, Drex, and Kara help you ask for it. 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
0: Lauren was just telling us that she canceled on her sitter last minute, which would normally not be a big deal. But since then, the sitter has not been answering the phone. Lauren has a date this coming weekend and needs this sitter. Her kids love this sitter named Emma. So we're just waiting for Emma to pick up here so we can sort of negotiate the terms of her return.
3: Hello.
0: Emma, Tad, Drex, and Kara calling from B98.5. How are you?
3: Good.
0: We have Lauren on the phone. I guess you watch her kids.
3: Okay.
0: She is feeling terrible and was looking for your forgiveness for canceling at the last minute. Was there a reason why you haven't been answering your phone when she calls?
3: I just am looking for reliable work and reliable people. So I just don't think she's a good client for me.
0: What if she were to pay like a fee for canceling? Was it the canceling that was
4: that's not a bad idea.
3: Maybe prepaying me ahead of time would be, I think, a good idea.
4: Lauren, that's not a bad play.
5: I get it. I just don't want to pay ahead of time for the night if something changes.
0: Well, she's canceling all of her plans to make herself available to you, and then you cancel on her at the last minute, and she's left with no money.
6: Mm-hmm.
0: And
6: no way to make any money with that short of notice.
0: Can't take another gig.
5: I know. It just feels weird. Is there any other thing I can do?
3: This is the condition that I would need.
0: Lauren was telling us what a great sitter you are, Emma. And Lauren, if she's a great sitter, I know a lot of fancy restaurants. You can't just make a reservation. You have to make a reservation and put a credit card.
4: Oh, yeah,
0: down.
4: Yeah.
0: Same sort of deal. I think it's actually makes sense.
5: Is it about respecting her time? Because I do respect her time. I mean, I just didn't expect babysitting to be like booking a venue or a restaurant. I mean, it just seems so transactional.
3: Well, this is my work. If you cancel on me last minute, there are other people who want to hire me. So then I end up losing two jobs.
5: I don't know what to do.
0: I think you do know what to do.
4: You could prepay her 3 days in advance.
5: I'm a single mom. I don't exactly always have the money right up front. Could you cut me a break? I mean, just be a little more understanding.
0: I think you're missing the point is that this last minute canceling is not working for Emma. So you have to make that decision. There are other sitters out there that I'm sure you could go with that would accept you canceling on them.
5: I know, but she's so great. She's the best.
3: You're right. I am the best sitter and I'm really in demand. So you kind of have to play by these rules or I need to find some other work. Like, I love your kids. They're really wonderful, but I can't turn down work.
0: This feature is called Forgive and Forget. Lauren was looking for forgiveness. It sounds like you're forgiven so long as you agree to these terms, which you guys can discuss. You could think about it. Let her know.
5: All right. Thank you. I appreciate it. It's a lot to think about.
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0: Coming up tomorrow, Tim needs forgiveness from his wife, Cassie, for hitting on her best friend.
4: Oh,
0: how much you want to bet Tim has a different story to tell?
4: Yeah.
0: Tomorrow morning, 7:10 on Forgive and Forget.
1: There's more of Tad, Drex, and Kara coming up.
2: Oh, yes.
1: And here's what they'll be talking about.
0: What's a hollowed out lit pumpkin called? Is it A, Jack Black, B, Jack O'Lantern, or C, Jack Sprat? The answer when we play Are You Smarter Than Kara?
4: Yeah, let's get a contestant. 404-897-0985 to play.
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7: Got eyes in a really tough spot through downtown. They're holding all lanes with this big crash. 20 westbound completely shut down right before you hit the downtown connector. 7585 exit 57. This will not do, folks. It's a really tough battle stretching all the way back behind the DeKalb County border. In the meantime, avoid the area. 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
24: 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Atlanta weather.
27: Today's high temperature 79, mostly sunny. Tomorrow we're at 76. A cool start Wednesday morning in the 50s, upper 70s for the afternoon, and then watching the return of rain into the weekend.
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0: 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Megan in Cartersville, good morning.
3: Good morning.
0: Hey, can you kick our pop culture princess out of the studio?
3: Yeah, get out of there, Kara.
4: I'm out of here, Megan. Good luck.
3: Thank you. You too.
0: Kara's going to stand outside. We'll ask you 5 trivia questions and bring her back in here. Ask her the same questions. If you can answer more right than Kara, she'll have to pay you $100 of her own money. You ready?
3: Yes.
0: Question number one, 50% of Americans say they won't decorate for Halloween this year. What's a hollowed out candle lit pumpkin called?
3: A jack-o'-lantern.
0: Number two, Isaac Slade opened for Ed Sheeran at the Bend Saturday night. True or false, Isaac Slade is the lead singer of The Fray.
3: True.
0: Number three, Monday Night Football features the Falcons taking on the Saints. This is an away game, so what state will the Dirty Birds be in?
3: Louisiana.
0: Number four, Travis Kelce celebrates his birthday today. He and Taylor were born the same year. So how old is he today?
3: Ooh, 32.
0: Number five, Peacock is working on a Fast and Furious TV series. In the first movie, Paul Walker's character is an undercover detective for what law enforcement agency?
3: LAPD.
0: All right, let's bring Kara back in.
1: So, Megan, and it sounds like there's a partner in the car. We're laughing when she gave the answer. Me laughing because you got it right.
0: Nice work.
1: Wow, we got a game. They got 4 right.
5: Hey, Megan.
3: Really?
0: Kara back in, ready for the same questions.
4: Yes, I'm ready.
0: What is a hollowed out candle lit pumpkin called?
4: A jack-o'-lantern.
1: Not a jack-o'-black. That's what Megan said 1-1.
0: Number two, true or false, Isaac Slade is the lead singer of The Fray.
4: True.
1: It is true. So Megan said 2-2.
0: If you made that up, I would send you to go see the nice people with the white coats. Number three, what state do the Saints play in?
4: Louisiana.
1: Yeah, so Megan said, knotted up at 3.
0: Number four, Travis Kelce's birthday is today. He and Taylor were born in the same year, so how old is he today?
4: 37?
1: 1989. It's the name of the album.
0: Right.
1: Megan said 32. It's 4-3.
0: Number five, Paul Walker's character in the Fast and Furious movies, an undercover detective for what law enforcement agency?
4: The Los Angeles Police Department?
1: Megan was laughing when she gave the right answer.
0: Love it.
1: We had a good game this morning, 5-4. Megan in Cartersville, you smarter than Kara.
5: I'm not.
1: Kara, new record, 2,745 wins, 75 losses.
4: Sorry, Megan.
5: It's okay.
0: No cash. 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
1: You know what just actually ripped? Dude.
0: It's a Monday tradition, little things that bring us the most joy, so we can actually remember that, yes, though it's Monday, life is still worth living. There are happy things and things that make us happy in the world.
2: Oh, man, you know what rips?
3: What rips, Drax?
2: Mahjong.
0: Mahjong.
3: Now you've got the bug?
2: No, well, hold on. So my wife absolutely has the bug. Now we have multiple sets for some reason. And what's great is she has like she finally has something she likes to do with friends that
3: right.
2: takes her out of the house That's and kind of gets her off my case.
3: Yeah.
2: Because it used to be like, oh, you're going to play golf with your friends while I sit here. It's like, well, you could do something. But the problem is, Carrie, and now my wife's like, well, it'd be cool if you learned how to play.
3: I'm yeah.
2: Like, this is your thing. I don't want to play. And then I said, you know what? I'll learn how to play Mahjong. Maybe if you learn how to play golf and we can do that together. Well, that's not the same thing. You know, golf takes a long time and
3: What? Mahjong takes a long time too?
2: Thank you.
0: Dude, do not fall into the trap. You did not mean Mahjong. You meant wife with another hobby that will get her off my back.
2: It just so happens to be.
0: Yeah. You do not want to cross pollinate.
2: Agreed.
0: Let her have her thing.
2: Yes.
0: No. That's your thing and say it and then immediately run away.
2: Yeah.
0: What rips? 404-897-0985. If you got a quick one, you can leave a quick message. Use the open mic on the B98.5 app. It's Caroline and Marietta.
4: Okay, I know it sounds super ridiculous, but when I wake up before my alarm clock does, we have a love-hate relationship, and I feel like I win every time. It doesn't happen often.
0: That, to me, is the absolute drippiest of all drips. Like, my alarm goes off at 4:45. If I wake up at 4:30...
3: See, I think it depends on how far away your alarm is from going off. Because you could wake up at midnight and know that you still have like a good 4.5 hours to come and you can go back to sleep and be okay.
0: Oh, yeah.
3: But if you wake up with just 15 minutes left, you're like, dang it, I have to get up.
0: Oh, no. I love the 11 p.m. wake up. Mm.
2: Yeah, but it sounds like Alyssa is like, if she had an alarm set for 4:45 a.m. and she woke up at 4:43, you'd be like, yes, I won.
4: Yes.
0: Yeah.
4: Yes.
2: So there's people like Alyssa. My wife's the same way. Everything is a competition.
0: Yeah.
2: I didn't know you were racing.
0: I usually stop short at inanimate objects.
2: Yeah, right.
0: That have no skin in the game. 404-897-0985. We've got a couple of calls on hold here. Carrie is talking about a sensation on her lips, and Alyssa likes a particular rattle sound. When it comes from where?
2: What?
0: We'll talk to them next on B98.5.
5: 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Traffic center.
6: Looks like the big crash through downtown's finally cleared to the shoulder. All lanes back open. 20 westbound right outside the downtown connector. 7585 exit 57. We're still dealing with delays as you leave the DeKalb County border, so you want to stay on DeKalb Avenue so we're in better shape. But we do have two right lanes blocked. 85 south, long-standing crash outside Pleasantdale Road, exit 96. 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I'm Andrew Sika with B90.5 Traffic.
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1: Or work, move to the left. Work, move to the right. Okay, what Chante. Rips?
2: Chante.
1: Uh-huh. 404-897-0985. The little things that bring us big joy. Alyssa in Roswell.
4: Vacuuming up something that makes like a really loud noise. You know, when you're just kind of like cleaning up and then your vacuum gets that like one piece of something crusty and it feels really satisfying that you're getting the floor really clean.
2: Like that? That makes me so angry.
1: If there's a rattling, it's usually something that I didn't want to vacuum up in the first place.
3: Well, yeah, and think about the innards of the vacuum. Like, yeah. What are you destroying? Mr. Dyson didn't spend all that time in Sweden designing this vacuum.
1: Mr. Dyson.
3: I think that's his, isn't that his last name?
1: I don't know.
3: Well, so you guys are laughing at me, but it very well, his name could be like Endolf Dyson.
1: Do not spend that much money on a vacuum cleaner. Rick in Dallas, what rips?
5: I have this really big thing where I go into a sandwich shop or a deli. I want there to be perfect bread to meat ratio, typically about 5-1 in favor of the meat. I cannot stand a sandwich being brought to me that I paid $10, $15 for, and it is a vegetarian salad.
3: So you don't want a vegetarian salad with one slice of meat?
5: Correct.
3: You want a meat sandwich with a little bit of lettuce.
1: Yeah.
2: I'm one of those crazy people that I want like the perfect ratio in every bite. So it doesn't matter where I've gotten a sandwich, a burger, whatever from. I will take it apart and restack it to make sure the cheese covers everything. The bacon covers all of the spots. The tomato, the lettuce. You get the full everything in each
3: bite. Does that surprise you at all, Tad? That Kara had her control issues extend to... I'll bet when you get a frozen pizza, before you put it in the oven, you rearrange
2: it. Oh, I'm picking off all those frozen pepperonis, yes. 100%.
3: Yep.
5: Just a heart attack on a loaf. That's what I want.
1: Also known as Jersey Mike's. Yeah. I love that place. Is there a better sandwich?
2: There is a better sandwich.
1: There is?
2: Mm-hmm. Baldino's. There's one in like Dallas and there's one in Doraville. It is my favorite sandwich place. When I was pregnant with my son, all I wanted was a good Italian sub. And Baldino's has the best. I had three of my friends, after I gave birth to my child, bring me an Italian sub from Baldino's. That's how I knew I was really loved.
3: Was it the best because that's what you were craving and they obviously arranged it the way you liked it arranged? Or
2: no, they just put a lot of meat on the sandwich and then the bread is really good. It's not too hard and it's not too soft. And like once you put all the condiments and toppings on, it doesn't get all like mush.
1: We got to mention Pub Sub.
3: Yeah.
1: Publix. Mm-hmm. It's got a darn good sub. And I first got a sandwich there and I was like, it's all right. But it's really the bread that you choose. That soft bread is the one to go for there. And also, honorable mention to Firehouse. Basically, what I'm saying is that there is not a sandwich I don't enjoy.
3: Well, the Pub Sub ladies are great, too, because you go in there on a Sunday before football. They're like, hey, sugar, yours is over there in the to-go container. Like, thanks, man. Thanks, Martha. Thanks, Ruth.
1: What ribs, Carrie and Riverdale?
6: Bear with me on this one. My water bottle has a metal straw, and when I put ice

0: You clean the bottle before, bro?
1: Not the bottle, the straw, you
0: yeah,
1: silly.
0: Yeah, there's little tiny bottles have a million different parts, and there's little tiny, it looks like a pipe cleaner that's specifically for straws and little tiny spots like
2: but
0: that.
2: But it's
0: to
2: long,
0: clean.
2: Though. It's like
0: it's very long.
1: That's what she said. 404-897-0985. Let us know what rips Tad Drex and Kara show.

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0: It's time to play a round of, what's the name of that song?
2: What is the name of that song?
0: Huh? These are all, I'm going to play the beginnings of songs. You guys have to tell me the artists and titles of those songs. Okay. And because the Braves miraculously and wonderfully came back to tie up this series and 1-1, do you know what this means? That means it's no longer home field advantage for the Los Angeles Dodgers.
2: Take that.
0: I mean, it's not for the Braves either, but it is an even playing
1: field. Sure.
0: So these are all songs about winning, feeling good, being champions.
1: Okay.
0: Making it happen, starting with Kara, artist and title of the song.
3: Can't touch this. Can't touch this.
2: That's MC Hammer. You can't touch this.
0: You can't touch this. Correct.
3: Yo, I told you. Touch this.
0: There's not much more to that song.
1: Right.
0: Drex, your first song.
3: Somebody once told me the world is gonna roll me.
1: Was that song by Smash Mouth written for one Ronald Acuna Jr. and All-Star?
0: All-Star is correct.
3: Hey now, you're an All-Star. Get your game on, go play. Hey now, you're a rock star. Get the show on.
0: All right, back over to Kara. Next song on, what's the name of that song?
4: I've paid my dues time after time.
2: That is Queen. We are the champions.
0: Yes, ma'am.

0: All right, Drex, back over to you. Next song. What's the name of that song?
1: Katy Perry. I think it's just Roar.
0: Roar. Okay. Kara, your last song, and this is definitely the toughest round on what's the name of that song?
2: Is that Cool and the Gang Celebrate? Earth, Wind, and Fire Celebrate?
3: Oh, geez.
2: Cool.
0: What is your final answer?
2: Celebrate.
0: I'm going to give it to you. Celebration. Say, Drex, looking ahead to your last song, you are so doomed.
1: Okay, well, if I don't conjugate the verb properly like Kara did.
0: All right, here it is.
4: I don't know what it's like.
0: There you go. Work it up, baby.
4: Because I'm still standing by Elton John. Yeah, he's right, Tony. Still standing better than I ever did. Looking like a dream.
0: It's a game about winning and everybody wins.
1: If I'm allowed to answer like Kara, I'd be like, I'm still stand.
2: Oh, shut up.
0: By Elton, I mean George Michael. I mean Elton again.
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0: 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Can't wait to go back and watch her surprise cameo on SNL from over the weekend. 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
0: 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A very small chance of rain around 11 a.m. Otherwise, clouds today with a high of 77. Sunshine tomorrow and Wednesday, high in the upper 70s.
1: Yes.
0: Beautiful. It's 70 now in Conyers. Braves beat the Dodgers 3-2, so that series is tied at 1-1. Comes back here to Atlanta Tuesday, and the Falcons are in New Orleans along with most of Atlanta to play the Saints on Monday Night Football. What a great... I was just thinking about this yesterday. Las Vegas is the perfect place for a football team. Like, it was so smart that the Raiders moved there. New Orleans is the perfect place for a football team. Right.
1: For the Aints?
2: Sure.
0: Yeah. People like to travel to fun party cities, so
2: that's true. Yes.
0: What else is going on, Kara?
2: Those Mormons sure are wild. I'll tell you what happened at a Secret Lives of Mormon Wives wedding in just a second. Ooh. But it looks like the Best New Artist Grammy curse strikes again. Olivia Dean is being accused of stealing the Bill Withers classic tune, Just the Two of Us. And at first, I didn't hear it, but after putting the two together... it's definitely obvious. So here is Bill Withers' song.
4: I see the crystal raindrops fall, and the beauty of it all is when the sun comes shining through.
0: Yeah. Just the two of us.
2: Now Olivia Dean.
5: I've heard it laced in every song, and still the words all come out wrong. It doesn't always answer when you call.
0: All day long.
2: Right?
0: All day.
1: It's like,
0: sorry.
1: You know, if that's a four count measure, like the three and four in is switched a little bit, but the beginning is.
2: But is that going to save her? Because if you remember, Vanilla Ice did Under Pressure with like Ice Ice Baby, and that was a Queen song. And I think it was just like they skipped an upbeat.
1: Yeah.
2: And it was just like little thing was enough that he was fine and he didn't have to do that. So because it's slowed down a little bit, or maybe she took out a beat, maybe that will save her.
0: I knew Olivia Dean was too perfect to be real.
2: I know. She's so cute.
1: My wife April and I were out to dinner, like a date night on Saturday, and they had one of the singers that had a little piano, and it was a woman, and she did a wonderful job. She sang an Olivia Dean song, but you can hear just truly how good professional singers are, because, like, again, the woman was great, but you're like, well, Olivia Dean is...
0: Bless her heart.
2: Now, every bride and groom wants to do something at their wedding that will make them stand out and make their day memorable, especially for their guests, but sometimes things get weird. Secret Lives of Mormon Wives' Jesse Draper officiated her sister's Tuscany wedding when they had a moment to drink each other's blood.
6: The deepest covenant two souls can make, the sharing of blood. Blood has been recognized as the sacred carrier of spirit that holds your history, your ancestors, and your very essence. Your individual lives have entered this cup. Drink and receive the life, love, and truth of one another.
1: Well, so if you go to a Catholic mass, you know, you eat the body and blood of Christ, and the blood is just
0: wine.
1: Yeah, it's wine. Yeah.
2: No, they were actually at the altar pricking their fingers and like dripping their blood into a shared cup that they then drank. Yikes. Ew.
0: It's funny. The moment she said blood is known to carry, and then she listed a bunch of stuff that I was not thinking about.
3: Here's what's coming up next with Tad, Drex, and Kara.
0: Snooki. The Situation and Sammy Sweetheart were all the rage in 2009. Do you remember what show they were on? Was it A, Bad Girls Club, B, Jersey Shore, or C, Extreme Makeover Hair Gel Edition? The answer when we play $1,000 Minute coming up at 8:35.
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3: 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Atlanta weather.
25: A little mist and drizzle around as the morning starts. Mostly cloudy this afternoon. Temperatures climbing up to 77 degrees. Some glimpses and breaks of sunshine late today. Overnight clearing out, a little patchy fog at daybreak on your Tuesday. We're down to 62. 77, mostly sunny for your Tuesday afternoon. I'm Channel 2 Action News meteorologist Brian Monahan on B98.5.
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0: Good morning, Mac in Atlanta.
2: Good morning. How are you guys?
0: We are well. I want to let you know we're brought to you by Mark Spain Real Estate, markspain.com. We got 10 questions, 60 seconds on the clock. Drex's going to ask the questions. Kara's going to keep track of what you get right and wrong. If you're not sure of an answer, you can pass. We'll come back if there's time at the end. But once we have your answer, that will count as your final answer. Are you ready?
2: I am ready.
0: Set and go.
3: What holiday do we celebrate a week from today?
2: Pass.
3: Snooki, The Situation, and Sammy's Sweetheart were on what MTV show together?
2: Jersey Shore.
3: What is the fifth letter in the word curiosity?
2: Pass.
3: What 90s Seattle-inspired fashion look features disheveled layers of thrifted flannel?
2: Pass.
3: Which lasts longer, a day on Earth or a day on Mars?
2: Day on Earth.
3: What 80s song is this lyric from? You come home in the middle of the night, your father says, what you gonna do with your life? What does the R in PR stand for?
2: Reputation.
3: Have Taylor Swift and Dakota Johnson ever dated the same person?
2: No.
3: What kind of animal is Babe's best friend in Babe? A duck, sheep, or goat? Who became the first female prime minister of the UK in 1990? What holiday do we sell?
0: Okay. Funny, for the most part, when you didn't pass, you got the answer wrong.
4: Yeah. So you pass on the holiday we're celebrating a week from today. That's Columbus Day or Indigenous Peoples Day.
0: Thank you.
4: The fifth letter in the word curiosity is O, not S. You passed on the 90s Seattle-inspired fashion look that was grunge with all that thrifted flannel.
0: Mm-hmm.
4: A day on Mars is longer than a day on Earth. The lyric from that 80s song was from Girls Just Want to Have Fun by Cyndi Lauper. The R in PR stands for relations, not reputation. Babe's best friend was a duck, not a sheep. And Margaret Thatcher was the first female prime minister of the UK.
5: Oh, for PR, I would have thought it would have been a record. My brain went the personal record when I said record.
0: Oh, yeah. Okay. Well, you know what? It wouldn't make a difference.
5: Tough-slated questions for sure, but I appreciate it, and I'll definitely be back.
0: I love it. Thank you, man. Have a great day.
5: All right, thank you. You too.
0: If you want to play $1,000 Minute, you just have to sign up. 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
1: There's more of Tad, Drex, and Kara coming up. And here's what they'll be talking about.
0: Logan needs forgiveness from his girlfriend, Marissa, after he was caught red-handed snooping through her cell phone. We'll find out what he saw on Forgive and Forget. That's coming up in about 3 minutes. 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
2: So, Logan, you were left in a car alone with your girlfriend's telephone, and it was unlocked.
3: I need to ask forgiveness.
4: Did you do what we think you did?
3: I did. I snooped. I couldn't help myself.
2: How did she find out that you were snooping in her phone?
3: I was a dummy, and I had left her text message app open.
2: You had that guilty look on you, too, probably.
3: Yeah.
2: Like, did you try to deny it, or did you just immediately say, look, my bad, I checked, I'm sorry?
3: I copped to it pretty quick. I didn't even mean to. I like her a lot. I think I love her.
4: Oh.
3: And I just wanted to make sure she wasn't still talking to her ex.
4: So you had a motivation for looking through her phone.
3: It doesn't justify it, but yeah, I did. Okay. I didn't find anything.
4: Like, maybe secretly you wish you would have.
2: Yeah. Well, yeah, I mean, truly, that is the difference maker here. If he had found something, it would be the other way. She would be calling us asking for forgiveness.
5: Totally.
2: But she didn't even find anything, which is good, but it's also bad for you.
5: Mm-hmm.
3: Yeah, it was a bit of whiplash. It was anxiety mixed with relief mixed with uh-oh.
4: Yeah.
2: And now she's not talking to you, and this was kind of a new girlfriend.
3: I'm really worried I ruined the relationship here. Man. She's been giving me the cold shoulder ever since, and I'm hoping you guys can help me apologize to her and clear the air.
2: I'm telling you, ladies, the quickest way to get your guy to come crawling to you is to walk away. We're like dogs. You don't get a dog to come after you if you're walking toward them.
4: Do you think Marissa has some sausage in her pockets, too? This man.
2: All right, Logan, give us a minute. We'll get her phone number. We'll call her and talk to her next.
3: Okay, that sounds great.
2: See what Marissa has to say about this. Coming up next on the Tad, Drex, and Kara Show.

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0: Logan was left alone in a car with his girlfriend's phone unlocked, and he snooped. He was curious whether or not she was still talking with her ex-boyfriend. Didn't find anything, but left the chat app open.
3: Yeah.
0: And had that guilty look on his face when she came back to the car. Now she's not talking to him because she's mad.
3: Yeah.
0: Because he violated her trust. She's not going to know you're on the line. Let's talk to Marissa here for a minute.
4: All right.
5: Hello.
0: Marissa, this is Tad, Drex, and Kara calling from B98.5. How are you?
5: I'm okay.
0: We heard you caught your new guy going through your phone while you were in the store.
5: That's whatever. He's the one that's cheating, so...
3: Oh, you know what
6: so
3: that is?
6: He's cheating?
3: That's something that happens. It's like if someone's cheating, they...
0: Don't trust people.
3: Right, right.
0: They know, right. Can we bring Logan on here? He's been listening in. Logan, are you cheating on Marissa?
4: No.
0: Because you didn't sound like somebody that would cheat.
4: That's why you've been giving me the cold shoulder, because you think I'm cheating on you?
5: I found that long blonde hair 3 different places. Your car, your shower, and your couch. It's not my hair. Why am I finding this all over the place?
0: Hair travels and...
4: No, that is your hair.
5: I don't shed like that. What are you talking about? How could that be my hair?
0: Are you hypoallergenic?
4: She does. You shed like a golden retriever, okay? We started dating and I've had to snake the shower drain twice.
3: Kara, are any women aware of how much they shed?
0: They've got to be.
3: I mean, it's like Bigfoot. When I go in the shower after my wife, it's like Bigfoot had been in there.
0: Yeah, right at the drain, sometimes you swipe your foot across that and you get this giant clump.
3: I'm surprised my wife still has hair on her head.
6: Listen, you guys aren't some prize either. You shed too.
3: Yeah, but we don't accuse you of, like, cheating.
5: I don't know why he's blaming me for this mystery hair. Like, I don't know why he can't own up to it.
4: It's not mystery.
0: This guy is serious about you, Marissa. Based on our conversation with Logan, there's no way he's having an affair.
5: Okay, well, I do use a lot of dry shampoo.
0: Dry shampoo.
4: I rest my case.
0: Dry shampoo? True. I've never even heard of this.
6: Yeah, it keeps your hair from looking oily.
0: Ew, Marissa, you sound like a catch.
3: This is above our pay grade, Dad. I just hope that these two sound like there could be something here.
5: Don't go through my phone again. Like, let's not try to breach any other trust.
0: Yes, that Logan and invest in a Swiffer and everything's going to be fine.
4: I think I can do that.
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0: 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And then, of course, at 10 a.m., it's your next chance to win $1,000 at Tad, Drex, and Kara's 1K payday.
7: Good eyes on some steady brake lines getting outside Smyrna Vining's. Longstanding trouble still off to the right shoulder. Crash 75 south, Mooresmo Road, exit 254. You'll start seeing the brake lines as soon as you leave 285. And we're still seeing some blockage downtown with an earlier crash scene. 20 westbound or right outside the connector, 7585 exit 57. This report's sponsored by Aleve. When traffic slows you down, pain can make the ride feel even longer. With just one pill, Aleve provides up to 12 hours of pain relief so you can put pain in the rear view. 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I'm Andrew Sika with B90.5 Traffic.
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1: Tell you who's saying, okay, I did my time, so now let me help you find love. And would you trust this guy? I'll get to that in just a second. But you got to hand it to the Swifties. They predicted that Taylor would show up on Saturday Night Live this weekend after making the connections from that SVU skit that was on the Emmy Awards weeks ago now. Dakota Johnson was the host, and they were joking about how Taylor is Dakota's literal therapist.
2: I'm not your therapist, actually. You just show up once a week at my house with an empty bottle of wine and ask if I want some.
3: Yeah, well, I have manners.
2: And then you flop on my couch and overshare, and every so often I just say, damn, that's crazy.
4: They're friends. Dakota Johnson and Taylor Swift are BFFs.
1: They're friends, okay. And that's how this whole, like, her starring in the Patient Zero thing came about, okay. And Dakota was also starring in Verity that came out this weekend with Anne Hathaway, and Anne Hathaway was in a recent interview saying that she didn't even know about the connections people were making with the Patient Zero music video and the movie Verity, but then she was wearing Taylor's snake necklace from the Reputation interviews. So now this has started a whole new thing. We'll see what comes from all that.
4: There's little time for much else. And Tad, like, we're the monsters for wanting to sit down and watch a football game where if one team scores more than the other, that's it. They win. And that's the end of the story. Meanwhile, we've got this catastrophe going on.
1: Well, we love a good mystery, right? Yeah. Now, do you guys think everyone deserves a second chance?
5: Depends on what they did.
1: Exactly. Yeah. So what about the Tinder swindler? You guys remember Simon Leviev? He had a whole Netflix documentary about how he went on Tinder and would catfish these women and go into these giant romantic scams and just take these women for thousands and thousands and thousands of dollars. And
5: right.
1: This was happening in different countries at the same time. Well, he eventually got busted, went to jail, and now he is out of prison and has decided that he's going to create a dating app that has secure, will keep you from being catfished. So when you go on to sign up for a profile, you have to upload your driver's license and then you have to take a selfie at the same time. And those pictures cannot differentiate by more than 15% or you will not be allowed to have an account. So he's trying to cut down on the catfishes.
5: If you're wondering what this is like, I would look into OJ Looking for the Real Killers and the Fire Festival.
1: Yeah. Isn't that insane?
5: The fact that Billy McFarlane tried to do the Fire Festival so many times and ended up with a podcast about it and then sold the rights as if anybody would want to associate with the... That's the Tinder. Good
1: He's
5: luck,
1: still
5: dude.
1: Trying to make that happen.
5: Good luck.
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0: 90s 2K and today, B98.5. Miranda Lambert said she threw a glass of moonshine in Chad Kroeger's face. You might think there was a big argument or something, but no, he just sang.
1: What a waste of moonshine.

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1: Megan in Cartersville, good morning.
2: Good morning.
1: Hey, can you kick our Pop Culture Princess out of the studio?
2: Yeah, get out of there, Kara.
3: I'm out of here, Megan. Good luck.
2: Thank you. You too.
1: Kara's going to stand outside. We'll ask you 5 trivia questions and bring her back in here. Ask her the same questions. If you can answer more right than Kara, she'll have to pay you $100 of her own money. You ready?
2: Yes.
1: Question number one, 50% of Americans say they won't decorate for Halloween this year. What's a hollowed out candle lit pumpkin called?
2: A jack-o'-lantern.
1: Number two, Isaac Slade opened for Ed Sheeran at the Ben Saturday night. True or false, Isaac Slade is the lead singer of The Fray.
2: True.
1: Number three, Monday Night Football features the Falcons taking on the Saints. This is an away game, so what state will the Dirty Birds be in?
2: Louisiana.
1: Number four, Travis Kelce celebrates his birthday today. He and Taylor were born in the same year, so how old is he today?
2: Ooh, 32.
1: Number five, Peacock is working on a Fast and Furious TV series. In the first movie, Paul Walker's character is an undercover detective for what law enforcement agency?
2: LAPD.
1: All right, let's bring Kara back in.
4: So, Megan, and it sounds like there's a partner in the car. We're laughing when she gave the answer. Me laughing because you got it right.
1: Nice work.
4: Wow, we got a game. They got 4 right.
5: Hey, Megan.
2: Really?
1: Kara back in, ready for the same questions.
3: Yes, I'm ready.
1: What is a hollowed out candle lit pumpkin called?
3: A jack-o'-lantern.
4: Not a jack-o'-black. That's what Megan said 1-1.
1: Number two, true or false, Isaac Slade is the lead singer of The Fray.
3: True.
4: It is true. That's what Megan said, 2-2.
1: If you made that up, I would send you to go see the nice people with the white coats. Number three, what state do the Saints play in?
3: Louisiana.
4: Yeah, that's what Megan said. Knotted up at 3.
1: Number four, Travis Kelce's birthday is today. He and Taylor were born in the same year, so how old is he today?
3: 37?
4: 1989. It's the name of the album.
1: Right.
4: Megan said 32. It's 4-3.
1: Number five, Paul Walker's character in the Fast and Furious movies, an undercover detective for what law enforcement agency?
3: The Los Angeles Police Department?
4: Megan was laughing when she gave the right answer.
1: Love it.
4: Nice job. We had a good game this morning, 5-4. Megan in Cartersville, you smarter than Kara.
2: I'm not. Ooh.
3: Sorry, Megan.
2: It's okay.
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4: 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From Channel 2's chief meteorologist Brad Nitz. Looks like the weather is finally fall. Fake fall is over. 77 the high today. It will be cloudy. Light chance of rain this afternoon. Dropping down to 61 tonight. Tomorrow, sun comes out, 77, going to be gorgeous. 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

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I'm Abby Jessen. Congratulations to Matthew in Loganville. Picked up $1,000 this morning. I have your next keyword for Tadrex and Kara's 1K payday at noon.

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And today, Eliza Schlesinger is coming to the Tabernacle January 30th. I have a pair of tickets. Just be caller 25 when you hear the song Patient Zero by Taylor Swift. I'll get you into the show. Got a girl from the

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Really fun time. Details, B985.com if you want to see the video. And congratulations to Hannah in Scottsdale, picked up those Eliza Schlesinger tickets. I'll have more tomorrow morning

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3: 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From Channel 2's chief meteorologist Brad Nitz. Cloudy 77 today. We're dropping down to 61 tonight. Tomorrow's sun comes out as the Braves head home, 77 the high. Right now we're at 72 in Suwanee.

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26: 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From Channel 2's chief meteorologist Brad Nitz. Cloudy 77 today. We could see some rain this afternoon. Dropping down to 61 tonight. Tomorrow, sunny 77. 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

That was Role Model on Triple Request Live on B98.5 90s 2K. 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
5: 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From Channel 2's chief meteorologist, Brad Nitz. Cloudy today, could see a little bit of rain, 76. We're dropping down to 61 tonight. Tomorrow, sun comes out just in time for the Braves to come back. 77 tomorrow. It is fall, though. 75 right now.

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And today I'm Abby Jessen. It's UGA Alabama week. I am so excited and also, you know, kind of nervous.

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19: Brought to you by ShoeMate, the official plumber of Atlanta homes, from Channel 2's chief meteorologist Brad Nitz. Looks like fall is officially here. Cloudy, 77 today. We're dropping down to 61 tonight. Tomorrow, sun comes out, 77 again. Right now, it's 76 in Cartersville, and you still have a few minutes until 2:30 to enter the keyword thrill, THRILL, thrill, on our B98.5 app or

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And today I'm Abby Jessen. Charles picked up $1,000 with our 2 o'clock keyword. Next one is coming up at 5. You could buy 7 rings like Ariana Grande if you won the $1,000.

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0: Saw Ed Sheeran on Saturday night. He opened with Castle on the Hill. And I was like, are you crying? I'm like, no, it's just a little dusty in here. The song hits me every single time. Couple other thoughts from the show we'll get into. It's B98.5 90s Toucan today. I'm Chris Santori. Let's get it done.
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0: B98.5, 90s, 2K, and today of Chris Santori, Ed Sheeran, Saturday night, Mercedes-Benz Stadium. What an excellent show he put on. Just one dude up there with his guitar having the best time. He opened with Castle on the Hill, which is one of my favorite songs of his. Reminds me of my boys and them growing up. And it was an emotional moment when he played that. I was just like, wow, am I going to get through this show? I did. It was fun. Couple of nice moments. The Usher dancing in the aisle, just having the best time. He was just like every song, just into it. I'm like, what a great job. And there was a family in front of us, and the dad was totally dad maxing. He had two kids, I'd say between like 8 and 12, and the little girl, she was getting chilly, so he took off his shirt. He had a t-shirt underneath, wrapped it around her, and wrapped his arms around her, and they were like hugging it out the whole show. So that was a nice moment to see. Getting an Uber out of Mercedes-Benz Stadium, not a nice moment to see. What's going on with that? Not a lot of fun. Voice trivia, you got your chance to win $250 from The Voice and get qualified for a grand prize, a trip for two to Los Angeles to see a live taping of The Voice. Did you watch last week? Be ready right around 3:30 to answer some questions.
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0: 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From Channel 2, Chief Meteorologist Brad Nitz. Cloudy this afternoon and into the evening. May see some sun later this afternoon, early into the evening. We'll see about that. Cloudy tonight, low 70s. And tomorrow, cloudy starts for the day, then sunny through the afternoon. High 77 tomorrow. Right now, we're at 75 in Marietta.

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continues tonight, 8 o'clock, NBC, 11 Alive. Love the coaches this year. Great crew. And if you've been watching, you should be able to answer a very simple trivia question. Think you can do it? 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Let's go. Good luck.

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0: 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Today, I'm Chris Santori, the voice. Back tonight, 8 o'clock, NBC 11 Alive. We're playing voice trivia. Chance to win $250 from The Voice and get qualified for a trip for two to Los Angeles to see a live taping of The Voice. Natalie, you've been watching The Voice?
1: Oh my gosh, yes. And I have submitted one time to get through, and they've asked me to send more videos, but that's as far as it went. So I'm going to keep trying.
0: Okay. All right. That's interesting. Good luck.
1: Thank you.
0: All right. So here's your trivia question. Are you ready?
1: Yes.
0: All right. When you go to a sporting event, sometimes teams will reward you with a t-shirt they shoot from a cannon. Coach Riley Green has his own take on how to reward the audience with a voice t-shirt. How does he do it?
1: Oh, fishing. He was fishing. A fishing rod. Oh, my gosh.
0: Fishing rod is correct.
1: Oh, my gosh.
0: You got it right. We're going to give you $250 from The Voice and get you qualified for that trip for two to Los Angeles to see a live taping. And maybe it could go really well for you. You never know.
1: I know. What if we could meet them and then they, like, give me a chance? I don't know. Like, not this year, but maybe next year. I don't know.
0: You never know. Well, congratulations.
1: Thank you so much.
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3: Worst of the ride remains on the west side perimeter leftover work zone. 285 north, the inner loop, Paces Ferry Road, exit 18. Somebody back all the way down towards I-20. That's exit number 10. And we're looking through cameras downtown. We have a crash scene, 7585 northbound. A couple extra brake lights just north of I-20, exit 247. 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

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Daughtry, come to the Tabernacle in March. You got your chance to win a pair of tickets. About 7 minutes away. Big game on the way. We're going to play Daughtry or Don't Tree. 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It's on the way on B98.5.

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0: 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Chris Santori's big game is on B98.5.
1: And we're playing for a pair of tickets to see Daughtry. 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I'm going to give you three song titles. You're just going to tell me if they are real Daughtry songs. That's a Daughtry. Or I just made them up. And that's a Don'try. Pretty easy, especially if you're a fan. Think you can do it. 404-897-0985. 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
1: And we are playing Daughtry or Daughtry for a pair of tickets to go see Daughtry coming to the Tabernacle on March 7th. Anitra, where are you checking in from this afternoon?
2: I'm calling from Woodstock, Georgia.
1: All right, Anitra. And Woodstock, are you a Daughtry fan?
2: My co-worker is, but I'm not.
1: Okay. All right, so I'm going to give you three song titles. You tell me if they are real songs by Daughtry, that would be a Daughtry, or if I just made up this title, that would be a Daughtry. All right, you ready?
2: I'm ready.
1: You're ready. It's Not Over. That's your first one. It's Not Over. Daughtry or Daughtry?
2: Daughtry.
1: That is correct. You just got to get one more. You ready? Somebody Like You. Daughtry or Daughtry?
2: Somebody Like You. Is it Daughtry?
1: You think it's a Daughtry?
2: Yes.
1: All right, you are correct. That is a song title that I made up on my own. Do you want to see it? You want to try the last one just for fun?
2: Yes.
1: Home.
2: Daughtry.
1: That is a Daughtry. So you got them all right. So you are going to see Daughtry March 7th at the Tabernacle. Congratulations.
2: Ooh, thank you. So you say that March the 7th?

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0: 98.5 90s 2K and today. I'm Chris Santori. Ed Sheeran did play that song on Saturday night, Mercedes-Benz Stadium. No, Justin Bieber did not show up. He sang to the videos. It was kind of fun. Great show by Ed. Almost 3 hours nonstop. I was watching him like, how is he doing this? Like 3 hours, he just was banging his guitar, just going crazy, just having a great time. And I'm like, wow, I'm exhausted just watching him. So if you were there, you know what was going on. It was fun. All right, your chance to win $1,000. Tad Drex and Kara's 1K payday. It's coming up at 5 o'clock on B98.5.
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0: B98.5 90s, Toucan Today. I'm Chris Santori. Jonas Brothers Burning Up All Over Again tour hitting State Farm Arena on Thursday night. Before the show, Abby going to be hanging out at the Irish Exit, which is pretty much right across from State Farm Arena. So if you're heading in early, you want to hang out, Abby will be there. Be a lot of fun. Talk Jonas Brothers. She likes to do that. And if you don't have tickets, we'll have a couple chances for you to win them Thursday afternoon between 3:30 and 6:30 while she's hanging out there at Irish Exit. 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
0: 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From Channel 2's chief meteorologist, Brad Nitz. Cloudy as we wrap up the afternoon and get into the evening. Going to stay cloudy through tonight in the low 70s. And tomorrow, partly cloudy to start the day, but a clear mid-morning. Then sunny through the afternoon, high 77 tomorrow. Right now, we're at 75.

This is the time of year when I remind my wife that we watched the U.S. Open for 2 weeks straight. Football again tonight, Falcons, New Orleans, and baseball, Braves, Dodgers, two games at Truist tomorrow and Wednesday night. Gotta be busy. It's B98.5.

0: B98.5 90s, Toucan today of Chris Santori, Tad Drex and Kara's 1K payday. Laura, did you enter the keyword talk today?
1: Yes, I did.
0: Guess what, Laura?
1: What?
0: You're starting Monday off, or you're starting the week off with an extra $1,000. How's that?
1: Oh, that is wonderful.
0: Yeah,
1: thank you so much.
0: Oh, that's super sweet. So is that going to make your week a little bit better? I hope.
1: Yes, it is.
0: Yes, it is.
1: I'm going to buy me some groceries.
0: Excellent.
1: I'm going to stock up.
0: Stock up. 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
1: Okay, I will. Ice cream sandwiches.
0: Treat yourself. Well, congratulations, Laura. You got $1,000. Way to go.
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2: 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Traffic Center.
3: Counting 1, 2, 3 right lanes blocked with this big crash getting inside Midtown 75 South. Howell Mill Road exit 252. We are jammed all the way back towards 285. It's time to avoid the area at all costs. Take Highway 41 as a wide way around it. And a left lane still blocked getting through Buford. 985 northbound outside Buford Drive exit 4. 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I'm Andrew Seeger with B98.5 Traffic.
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What's it going to be tonight? You let me know. 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

B98.5 90s, Toucan Today. I had no reason to believe it would happen, but I thought it might, and it did. Taylor Swift showed up Saturday night, hanging out with her buddy Dakota Johnson on Saturday Night Live.

0: mandatory. So about 75% of Americans say that they will not be dressing up for Halloween this year. I don't know if that number is up or down from previous years, but if there was ever a year to dress up for Halloween, it would be this year because Halloween is on a Saturday. So why not celebrate on a Saturday? You don't have to, you know, get dressed to go to work. Have some fun with your costume. I picked out my costume. I love doing Halloween costumes because they're so much fun to do. But I got mine. I know what it's going to be, but I have to wait until like the day before Halloween to actually put it together. So I will be in the 25% that will be getting dressed up for Halloween this year because it's fun.
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2: Overturned vehicle blocking three left lanes getting through Buford. Intense delays falling behind at 85 northbound, 985 exit 113. Avoid the area at all costs. You want to take Satellite Boulevard or Buford Highway as workarounds to get around the brake lights. Any trouble through Clayton County, three right lanes block 675 south outside Forest Parkway. Avoid the area, take I-75. 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
10: 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SLF PAC paid for and is responsible for the content of this advertising, not authorized by any candidate or candidate's committee. www.slfpac.org.
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18: 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From Channel 2's chief meteorologist, Brad Nitz. Cloudy as we get into the evening. Going to stay cloudy through tonight, being the low 70s, and tomorrow. Partly cloudy to start the day, then it's going to clear up mid-morning. Sunny through the afternoon. High 77 tomorrow. Right now, we're at 75 in Norcross.

Jonas Brothers coming to State Farm Arena Thursday night. Abby's got your chance to win tickets tomorrow. Sometime between 10 and 3, you got a chance to win those. 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

0: 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I'm Chris Santori. Tomorrow afternoon, get another chance for you to win $250 from The Voice and get qualified for the grand prize, a trip for two to Los Angeles to see a live taping of The Voice. We'll play The Voice trivia right around 3:30 tomorrow afternoon. Voice on tonight. Make sure you're watching, because the question you still have to answer tomorrow based on things that are going to happen on the show tonight. That's the only clue I'm going to give it. So tomorrow afternoon, right around 3:30, chance to win some cool stuff from The Voice.
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2: Wrecking a really tough one in the south side. Police activity completely shutting things down. 675 south, all the way down towards Forest Parkway. That's exit 5. Northbound starting to jam in from the onlooker delays. There's no estimated clearing time with this. You're going to want to avoid the area altogether. Highway 4223 is a good wide way around it, but I-75 is going to be a great fast track. 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
1: Carving pumpkins.
0: That was definitely on the list. One of my favorite, too. But not at the top. I'll tell you what it is in three songs.
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0: Peaches, or in my case, the BJ Reese Apple Orchard. We did that last week. It was so fun.
1: Heck yeah.
0: And of course, somewhere around Atlanta earlier today, there was a woman wearing a cardigan in 80-degree weather, drinking a pumpkin spice latte, saying, I don't care how hot it is. It's

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25: Looks like the rain's going to stay away this week. Sunshine and more fallish temperatures. 79 for a high tomorrow, down into the 60s for lows in the evening. 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

sugar. 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